Welcome to The Night Show. It's Cat 103.7, Omaha's number one for new country. This is Jessica. Did you catch what Megan Maroney teased on social media? I'm so happy. I'll fill you in. Give me 6 minutes.

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I am definitely bummed too, but what a run for Team USA throughout the World Cup. But wow, that game wasn't even close last night. Oh, I wish they could have pulled that off. It's Cat 103.7.

So I was off the past couple days. I'm kind of sad now that July 4th is behind us. I really hope the summer doesn't fly by. What's still on your summer bucket list? Let us know. 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

0: 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This is Jessica. Michelle in Council Bluffs, what's going on?
1: 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Yeah, I just had dinner with my friend.
0: Well, thanks for riding home with us. Ella Lanley's Be Hers coming up before 8 o'clock. Have a great night.
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This is Jessica. Still a little bummed that Team USA has been eliminated from the World Cup. 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

103.7, Omaha's number one for new country. You're 6 minutes away from Ella Lanley. And I'm so sad about Team USA being eliminated from the World Cup. They are massive Ella fellas, by the way. So maybe they'll be able to catch her on the road now.

97 Omaha's number one for new country. Jessica with Ella Lanley, and the good news just keeps rolling in for her. Really no big surprise. 12th week in a row, this one is number one on the Billboard Hot 100 chart.

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0: Ashley McBride on Cat 103.7. I know it's only Tuesday night, but get ready because on Friday afternoon at 5:10, we kick off a Lauritzen Gardens winning weekend on the 10s on the Cat. So 5:10 Friday afternoon, that will be your chance to win the first family day pass to Lauritzen Gardens. 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

0: 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Danielle, thanks for having us on tonight in Omaha.
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0: 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Yeah.

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1: 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I am loving that one. His entire album, The Banks of the Trinity, is

Thank you for ending your night with Cat 103.7. This is Chessica, Steve, and Gina. They are back with you. They'll have all those feel-good stories with the Smile File tomorrow morning. But yeah, they'll kick off your work day tomorrow at 5 o'clock on the Cat.

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Like, I am so ready to just go down that rabbit hole.

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1: I knew I'd see her around. I'd be at some party, she'd show up and I'd be walking out. 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I'd ask,

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She was over me.

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0: 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And Dierks Bentley's coming up in 6 minutes.
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0: 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This is Chessica with the three artists of the night. Big congrats going out to Ella Lanley. The good news just keeps rolling in. Choosing Texas once again has scored its 12th week at number one on the Billboard Hot 100 chart. And Kenny Chesney's the Country Music Hall of Fame's Kenny Chesney Living in Fast Forward exhibit officially opens July 23rd in Nashville. And this is so cool. I really hope that I can make the trip to see this. Dolly Parton shared the news earlier. Dolly, a true original musical, will make its Broadway debut in New York City at St. James Theater this winter. Tickets and everything you need to know that is trending all around Nashville is on your iHeartRadio app.
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11: This

Looking really nice the next few days. Definitely going to be hot. A mix of sun and clouds tomorrow. High in the 90s. It's Cat 103.7 Chesico with Cody Johnson.

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0: 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Erica in Council Bluffs, what did you want to share about them?
1: Literally loved them all ever since the first time I started listening. 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

Lots of new music on the way before midnight, so thank you for ending your Tuesday with Count 103.7. This is Jessica. You're 3 minutes away from the latest from Zach John King.

night, some of Team USA's players, they kind of went viral for singing this one on the bus. Oh, I'm so sad that they've been eliminated from the World Cup. But I love that they're LFLs, so hopefully they're able to catch her out on the road within the next few weeks. It's Cat 103.7. Just when

93.7 Omaha's number one for new country. This is Jessica. This weekend, it's a Lauritsen winning weekend on the cat. So 5:10 Friday afternoon, your first chance to win a family day pass to Lauritsen Gardens.

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0: 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Thomas Rhett is on the way before midnight. And hey, big shout out to Dolly Parton. She shared the news earlier today that Dolly Parton, the musical, will be hitting Broadway in New York City this winter. And I would love to plan a trip. So hopefully I can do that. 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

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Big thank you to all the nurses listening tonight at UNMC. 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
7: Happy Wednesday, everybody. Halfway through the work week, I'm your host, Granger Smith. America's favorite radio program right now, After Midnight, because of you. And this is show number 1643 in a row. Got a bunch of good country music to play for you. I got some good news. Hang tight, I'll read that for you. And then I got some Nashville news. Ann Hudson going to read you some stories about your favorite stars out there in Nashville and what they're up to these days. All this here in hour number one, but I'm with you till the sun comes up. Keep it right here. It's After Midnight.

93.7, Omaha's number one for new country. I think I know how to get your Wednesday started off on the right foot, and that is with some good news. If you hang on two songs, I'll share some with you.

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So I got this topic I want to discuss next hour. 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You probably do. Let me know. America's next 250 years. 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

103.7, Omaha's number one for new country. 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
1: Hi, Granger. This is Julie from Spencer, Iowa. And I get up every morning just to listen to your show. And sometimes if I wake up at midnight, I listen to it until you get off at 6. Always love your program. Thank you.
0: You're amazing, Julie. 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

98.7, Omaha's number one for new country. My buddy, Earl Dibbles Jr., sometimes he moonlights as a country boy private investigator. He likes to track down dumb criminals and share their stories with us. He'll be here next with a good one.

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1: 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It's a show. It's a community. Country music and conversations that matter. Hang with us till sunrise here on After Midnight.

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1: I'm Earl Nibbles Jr. I'm a country boy. I'm an honest boy, too, and crime don't pay. I got a story to prove it. A Russian state news agency reported that a drunk man tried to break into the mausoleum at a Red Square yesterday just to try and steal the embalmed body of Vladimir Lenin. Yeah, that was the founder of the Soviet Union. This drunk fella was arrested at the entrance. Man, that guy's dumb.
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5: Hey, thank y'all for starting your Wednesday here with me on After Midnight. I'm Granger Smith, your host, and I've got some things written down here that went down on this day in history I want to talk about coming up. Plus some Nashville news with Ann Hudson. She's coming in here to tell you about your favorite stars in Nashville and what they're up to and all the stories they got going on. Hang tight for all of this here early on a Wednesday. I'm glad you're with me.

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We just celebrated our nation's birthday. Time to celebrate another one. This time, Paris, and you won't believe how old they are. I'll share more in history coming up in two songs. 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
7: 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All you third shifters, thank you for keeping America rolling 24/7. I'm your host here, Granger Smith. Got so much good country music to play for you. And I've got this question. What's your favorite national park? Think about that. They're all different. They're all incredible. But what's your favorite? And tell me why. 866-607-8383. Earl Dibbles Jr.'s got a dumb criminal story to tell us, too. All this year, packed into hour number four. Let's go.

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Earl Dibbles Jr. is going to share this dumb criminal story with us next.

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1: So get this, y'all. Down there in Florida, some fella named Vincent Conroy, 56 years old, young, got himself all liquored up and decided pants weren't just part of his daily plan. Feller was wandering around a parking lot wearing nothing but a t-shirt and poor judgment. When the law rolled up and asked for his name, he goes, "I'm Charles Dickens." Like, you know, old Christmas book fella. The cops didn't buy that story, shockingly. Turns out he had an open bottle, no pants, and a pile of lies. Got thrown into the clink for the night, but the judge let him walk the next morning with no bail. Dumb.
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7: Wednesday, early risers. Welcome to After Midnight with me, your host, Granger Smith. I've got some good news. Besides the fact that it's halfway through the work week, I want to read that for you coming up. Plus some Nashville news with Ann Hudson. She's keeping you in touch with all your favorite stars out there in Nashville. All of this here early on a Wednesday. Get that coffee hot. We're still after midnight.

Cat 103.7, Omaha's number one for new country. I think I know how to get your Wednesday started off on the right foot, and that is with some good news. If you hang on two songs, I'll share some with you.

0: Sarah Dill and Cade Wessel's love story began on the first day of sixth grade in Bradenton, Florida, evolving from a friendship to dating during their senior year of high school. Cade's senior yearbook quote was, $20 at Mary Sarah Dill, showing how certain he was about their future together. Although they went to different colleges, they stayed committed to one another, and then earlier this year, Cade's prediction came true when he finally married Sarah. The famous yearbook quote played a big part of their celebration, and their wedding photographer captured the moment. Cade's friend handed him a $20 bill for winning the bet. And that is good news.
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5: Bill, why is my eye twitching? 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

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Brought this up last hour. 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And tell me why. 866-607-8383.

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1: He's a ranch hand in a pinch, man. 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
1: 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Steve Lundy.
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2: I'm good, Steve. How are you?
1: I'm doing fantastic. Hard to believe it's hump day already. This week is flying by.
2: It really is.
1: Going to be another warm one today, then maybe tapering off just a little bit tomorrow. We'll give you details of the forecast coming up in just a couple of moments. On the way, we're going to hear from Morgan Wallen. Here's Shaboozy and a bar song on your number one for new country, Cat 103.7.

your country, you know it. That's Luke Bryan on Cat 103.7 with Steve and Gina in the morning. On the way, Gina has the three things you need to know. Here's Morgan Wallen and 20 Cigarettes on Cat 103.7.

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1: Yeah, I mean, I would think she would win at least something.
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1: Yeah.
0: 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We step a little further inside the music industry with our Nashville Now report.
1: Well, well, well. I mean, who am I to gossip? But fans of MoneyXO are searching for answers as to why she suddenly deleted a tell-all podcast episode about her divorce from Jelly Roll. The original audio dropped in mid-June, and it featured her explaining how a Mother's Day argument led to her asking for a divorce. And this week, just realizing that we were looking at her podcast, that episode was gone. There's no word on why she pulled that. You know, maybe she just decided to, I don't know. She just decided to pull it. I really don't know. I got no answers
0: for you. Or does that mean a reconciliation? That's what I think people are hoping, right?
1: Yeah, I think so.
0: Hmm. Well, stay tuned.
1: Stay tuned. That's the biggest thing. Dolly Parton has announced opening night details for her upcoming stage production of Dolly, a True Original Musical. The show will begin previews at Broadway's St. James Theater on Monday, December 7th, and tickets go on sale today.
0: Well, when we started playing a song called Boston by Stella Lefty, people were going, wow, who's this singer, huh? But that's okay with her. Stella admits that even if she wasn't expecting the viral success and quick recognition she would get for her debut single, as she tells us.
2: It's really been the best time because this is all I've ever wanted, you know? So I think for me, it's like you dream of this happening, you know, to have like Boston being what it is and doing what it's done. Like that type of thing, like I never would have expected to happen, but I always dreamed that it would.
0: Well, it's a great song.
1: It really is.
0: And, of course, we will play that a little bit later on this morning for you right here on Cat 103.7. Today marks the birthday of the late, great Toby Keith.
1: Aw,
0: would have celebrated his birthday today, so I thought we'd play some Toby.
1: Let's do
0: Should we do that?
1: Yeah.
0: Hey, coming up in 1 hour, Scotty McCreery, Lauren Delaney tickets on the line with our Steve and Gina Fast Five. That'll be at 6:40 this morning. Here is Toby Keith. This is Made in America on your number one for new country, Cat 103.7.

0: 103.7, the great Toby Keith, on a day where we honor his birthday. Craftsman wrenches.
1: Yeah.
0: They used to only be able to get those at Sears.
1: Uh-huh.
0: Now that company's owned by Black & Decker.
1: Oh, wow.
0: Yeah. I just love that mention of that and this kind of throwback there. It is Steve and Gina here on Cat 103.7. Got Hardy on the way. Also, the latest from Blake Shelton. And coming up in food news, you like a good hot dog?
1: Oh, I love hot dogs.
0: Well, hot dogs just got a glow up, and it's not what you expect. We'll have that coming up in 10 minutes at 5:55 here with Steve and Gina in the morning.
1: Increasing clouds today, a high of 94. Tonight, an evening thunderstorm possible, a low of 68. Right now, it's 72 degrees in Omaha, Council Bluffs at 6:45.
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0: 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It's Steve and Gina in the morning.
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0: Yeah,
1: and
0: so easy.
1: Leave it on all morning long because we want you here. It is Steve and Gina. It's 5:55. Time for
2: food news.
1: This is kind of fun. I love Pringles. Do you like Pringles?
0: I love Pringles.
1: What are the odds that potatoes are shaped where they can just fit perfectly into a can when sliced?
0: Who knew?
1: Yeah. Well, they're introducing something called a Pop Dog Bun.

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1: ¿Qué pasa? ¿Qué tal? Buenos días, nuestros amigos y amigas. It's Steve Gina por la mañana. Glad to have you here on this Wednesday, July 8th. Going to be another warm one today before things start tapering just a little bit.
2: It is. Increasing clouds, a high of 94 today. Tonight, some thunderstorms possible, a low of 68. Tomorrow, cloudy, a 30% chance of early rain, a high of 88. Right now, 72 degrees in Omaha, Council Bluffs at 6 o'clock.
1: 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You're going to want that at 640 this morning because we're going to have a chance for you to see Scotty McCreery and Lauren Delaney in concert. 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

0: 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Steve Lundy.
1: Gina Melton.
0: I've often thought we should do a country collection called Dip Country.
1: Yeah.
0: What that is guys who sing like the guy dip in their lip.
1: Mm-hmm.
0: You got your Morgan Wallen, you got your Bailey Zimmerman.
1: Right.
0: You know, there's several of them. Josh Ross. It is 6:08. We have 72 degrees right now in Omaha Council Bluffs. Increasing clouds today, a high of 94. Yesterday, if you missed Gina's announcement on our Nashville Now report, Garth Brooks has announced an arena tour that's going to start in Indianapolis.
1: Two dates in Indianapolis. None of the other ones have been announced yet, but there will be others.
0: Big news for Garth fans. So I thought, coming up at 6:25, we're going to play a Garth song, and here's your chance to ask us which song to play. 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Again, on your iHeartRadio app, there's a little circle with a microphone. Just tap on that. Hit record. When you're happy with your message, just hit send.
1: That's it.
0: All we want to know is your favorite Garth song and the one that gets the most votes. We'll celebrate coming up at 6:25 here with Steve and Gina in the morning. On the way, we got Thomas Rhett in about 60 seconds. I don't know about you, but sometimes I just like to go out and drive because I cannot believe the changes in this metropolitan area. Just in a month, what happens just in a month?
1: I know.
0: This place is just absolutely exploding. North, south, east, west, you name it. It's just exploding.
1: I was at Werner Park the other day, and there's all these new housing units. Where did these come from?
0: A prime example, too, is like sometimes I'll go out to Two Rivers State Rec area, and I would always go out Q Street. Mm-hmm. Well, you can't now because it stops at 192nd because they're putting in four lanes all the way to 204th. So I'd been going around another way out West Center, and the other day, I thought, I'm just going to circle back around and see what's going on down there. Boom! A new Baker's.
1: Oh, wow.
0: I mean, it's not done yet, but all of a sudden, it's up. And it's just so weird that one day, you drive by, and it's a cornfield. And granted, it had been a couple months that I'd driven by there. And then, boom, there's this huge field. I think I looked up. By the way, if you want to see what is really going up in Omaha, Grow Omaha. Check out that website.
1: They do such a good job.
0: And they do a weekend show on our sister station, KFAB, but Grow Omaha. But I looked in there, and it's a Baker's, 173,000 square feet.
1: Oh, my word.
0: Which is like almost half again another Baker's store. But it's just weird how just boom. And yeah. It isn't just boom, but I mean, the rate at which stuff goes up. And then there's another auto business right in front of that, and then I looked up on that Grow Omaha, and there's going to be another coffee shop because, good Lord, we need more caffeine. I mean, you got Scooters, Starbucks, Hyper, Seven Brew, Dundee Double Shot. Mm-hmm. You've got a lot of great coffee shops, but if you want caffeine and you can't find it, you're not looking in this town.
1: Very true.
0: But it's just amazing how it's exploded, isn't it?
1: Yeah, it really is.
0: It's pretty cool. 833-813-1037 is the number here with Steve and Gina. Here's Thomas Rhett and Unforgettable on Cat 103.7. It was the

0: unforgettable. Cat 103.7. I'm sure he'll sing that song at CHI on October 24th. Thomas Rhett in concert with Zach John King and Emily Ann Roberts. It is Steve and Gina in the morning. We invite you to help us out for the Omaha Home for Boys. We're doing a back-to-school drive with our friends at Omaha Home for Boys. 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
1: You and I had just been talking about this a couple of days ago, about meeting somebody and then immediately forgetting their name.
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1: 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It's a sinking feeling, but I have some simple tricks that can really help you remember those names at 6:25.
0: Increasing clouds today, a high of 94, according to Jarrett Lansford, a first alert 6. Evening thunderstorms possible tonight. Low near 68 and then 88 tomorrow. Just a slight chance of rain. Mid-80s on Friday. That'll seem dang cool.
1: Yeah, it's not bad.
0: Right now it's 72 degrees at 6:15 here on Cat 103.7.
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5: 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Lionel Messi led the late match charge with his game-tying goal in the 83rd minute. The Argentines won the match 3-2 and will face Switzerland in the quarterfinals. The Swiss advanced by beating Colombia on penalty kicks.
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5: 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Lionel Messi led the late match charge with his game-tying goal in the 83rd minute.
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5: The Argentines won the match 3-2 and will face Switzerland in the quarterfinals. The Swiss advanced by beating Colombia on penalty kicks.
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0: 103.7, Stephen Gina in the morning. Happy Wednesday. 72 as you step outside in Omaha Council Bluffs. Going to tack on another 22 up to 94 today, but we'll have some cloud cover to help.
1: That's good.
0: Yeah.
1: Actually, you and I were just talking about this week, about how you meet somebody and then you immediately forget their name and it's so sinking.
0: It's the worst.
1: It really is the worst. But here's some simple tricks to make it work, okay, that you can remember the name the next time. Actually, listen. This is the biggest one because most of the time we hear a name and then immediately shift into response mode, like, hey, how are you? You know, or whatever. Mm-hmm. Pause for a second when they introduce themselves and repeat the name in our heads right away. And you can connect it to something visual, like, you know, Steve annoying or Steve whatever. You know, it doesn't
0: really
1: matter.
0: You went there. Okay.
1: I guess it's more visual. All anyway. Right. Say their name more than once. I have heard this one, like, nice to meet you, Sarah. So, Sarah, how long have you lived
0: right.
1: here?
0: Yeah,
1: that's
0: I can
1: another
0: see that.
1: One. Ask them to spell it when it fits. If their name is Bob or Ed, then obviously you're not going to be able to use that, okay? But ask them to spell it. Is it a Y or an I? That'll help. And finally, anchor it with something you already know, like linking their name to somebody you know, thinking of a rhyme or a quick association, or connecting the name to a mental image. Now, there are some more tips, and we have them up on our Steve and Gina page at thecat.com.
0: Those are good tips, but that's where I get lost.
1: Yeah.
0: It's like, okay, what animal was I supposed to relate their name to?
1: Now I don't remember.
0: I am so guilty of this because you're onto the conversation, like you said, and there's somebody now that I see maybe three times a week who a year ago introduced himself and said, our boys used to play ball together.
1: Yeah.
0: Well, I had three boys that played ball, so that didn't help me. And I said, oh, yeah. And that was it.
1: And now
0: I'm embarrassed to say, you know, I never did get your name.
1: There is a specific point where it's like, oh, I really can't go back and ask him their name.
0: I know. Just, hey, dude.
1: Right.
0: What's up?
1: Yeah. What's up, guy?
0: What's up, man? You can check that out on our Steve and Gina page at thecat.com. I'm betting there's a lot of people that could use that help.
1: Oh, yes.
0: Hey, coming up next, Gina has the three things you need to know.
1: A cool event is going on today spanning 9 time zones. I'll have that story on the way.
0: Okay, the announcement yesterday, Garth's going to head out on an arena tour, launching it in August in Indianapolis. More dates to be announced. We said, what's your favorite Garth tune? 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That's a good one, isn't it?
1: It is a good one.
0: This is The Dance, Garth Brooks on Cat 103.7 with Steve and Gina in the morning.

0: 103.7, Garth Brooks and the Dance. I tell you, the musicianship of country music. I mean, just that piano. It's, you know, it's just so good.
1: It's really amazing. You're right.
0: It's Steve and Gina, 6:30 now, and Gina has the three things you need to know.
1: Communities across the country will take place in a simultaneous reading of the Declaration of Independence today, honoring America's 250th anniversary. The reading will span 9,500 miles and 9 time zones to mark the day that the document was first read aloud on July 8th of 1776.
0: Am I the only one that's going 9 time zones?
1: What?
0: Yeah.
1: The USPS will raise the cost of a forever stamp to 82 cents starting Sunday, pending approval by the Postal Regulatory Commission. That's a 4-cent increase. And finally, a new Gallup poll shows a record number of Americans are taking GLP-1 drugs for weight loss. The results say 11% of Americans currently take a GLP-1 medication, compared to just 3% in 2024. And those are the three things you need to know.
0: Luke Combs on the way, also Lee Bryce, and we're going to have a chance for you to see Scotty McCurry and Lauren Elena when they come to Indian Creek and Elkhorn for the Pinnacle Bank Championship Live and Loud Series with our friends at Woodhouse Ford and Barnato. That'll be with our Steve and Gina Fast Five. Clouds on the increase today, 94. Tonight, evening thunderstorms possible down to 68. And then tomorrow, 88, which is a 30% chance of some rain. Right now, it's 70 degrees in Omaha Council Bluffs at 632.
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6: 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Lionel Messi led the late match charge with his game-tying goal in the 83rd minute.
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6: 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The Swiss advanced by beating Colombia on penalty kicks.
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6: Argentina pulled off a thrilling comeback win over Egypt, advancing to the World Cup quarterfinals. Lionel Messi led the late match charge with his game-tying goal in the 83rd minute.
7: Lionel Messi, the savior for Argentina.
6: The Argentines won the match 3-2 and will face Switzerland in the quarterfinals. The Swiss advanced by beating Colombia on penalty kicks.
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0: 5 items related to that topic or category within 10.37 seconds. Today could win a pair of tickets to see Scotty McCreery and Lauren Elena at the club at Indian Creek in Elkhorn August 7th, courtesy of Woodhouse Ford and Barnato.
1: This is an interesting topic today. I'm looking forward to this. 833-813-1037 is the number. 833-813-1037. Here with Steve and Gina in the morning on Cat 103.7.

0: 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It is Steve and Gina. Let's play our Fast Five.
1: We're going to give you a shot to win tickets to see Scotty McCreery and Lauren Elena at the club at Indian Creek in Elkhorn Friday, August 7th, and even give you a shuttle bus pass to get there easily from Woodhouse, Ford, and Barnato.
0: Oh, we just lost a caller. I don't know what happened, but give us a call back. That opens up a line for you. 833-813-1037. That's 833-813-1037. Kaylin's in Omaha. Hi, Kaylin.
2: Good morning.
0: Thanks for listening this morning. We really appreciate it. Are you all ready for this?
2: Sure.
0: Oh, you will do it. You'll do just fine. You got 10 minutes. You got 10.37 seconds to do it.
1: I mean, no problem.
0: All right. For those that count your tickets, Kaylin, name five things you pretend to understand. Five things you pretend to understand. Go.
2: Other languages, when my partner is talking to me, the things little children say, pictures on an ultrasound, the directions at work.
0: Wow.
1: Good for you.
0: I thought for sure that was going to be tougher for you. Man.
1: You did it.
0: Yeah, nice job, especially the part where you don't understand.
3: I'm just winging my way through life.
1: We are too.
0: I like that. Pretend to understand my partner. Yeah, I hear you there. Hey, congratulations, Kaylin. We've got those tickets for you. This is Scotty McCreery and Lauren Elena, okay?
2: Awesome. Thank you.
0: Well, thank you so much. Hang on and we will set you up. Thanks to our friends at Woodhouse, Ford, and Barnato. It's a Live and Loud concert series at the Pinnacle Bank Championships coming up. Boy, that's going to be here in just a few weeks.
1: I know it.
0: It's always a big deal out there at Indian Creek. It is Steve and Gina. It's our Fast Five every weekday morning at 6:40. Check your weather forecast coming up in just a moment. A few changes on the way. But first, here's Lee Bryce and One of Them Girls on Cat 103.7.

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1: Exactly.
0: You can listen before work. 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Depending, you know, you might be working overnight.
1: Just do us a favor. Don't tell us if you're in the potty and you're listening to us, okay? That's just not...
0: I don't know why you would even have to mention that, but okay.
1: I don't need to know.
0: On the way, we've got music from Ella Langley, teaming up with Morgan Wallen, and coming up next, we've got the award-winning joke of the day.
1: Increasing clouds, a high of 94 today, and tonight some thunderstorms possible, a low of 68. Right now, 70 degrees in Omaha, Council Bluffs at 648.
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3: It's a little salty. The dentist tells his patient that his tooth has to be removed.
4: Ugh.
3: How much is that going to run me? Asked the patient. Roughly $200, says the dentist. The patient is shocked. $200 for 30 seconds of work? Are you kidding me? The dentist replies, well, I can make it last all afternoon if you like.
4: Oh, thanks.
5: Right here. Right here.

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1: Hey, look here. We're dang near halfway through the week already.
2: I mean, it's going fast.
1: It's going to warp speed, yeah. And weather-wise, well, a couple more days of the warmer stuff. Then we're going to taper off just a little bit on Friday.
2: Yeah, Jarrett Lansford from First Alert 6 sets. We're going to have some clouds today, a high of 94. Tonight, an evening thunderstorm possible, a low of 68. Then a 30% chance of early rain tomorrow, a high of 88. And Friday, mostly cloudy, about a 30% chance of showers, a high of 84.
1: Never thought 84 would feel so good, huh?
2: I know, no kidding. Right now, it's 70 degrees in Omaha, Council Bluffs at 703.
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0: He's Josh Ross on Cat 103.7 with Steve and Gina in the morning. A little vindictiveness to get us going this morning. 70 degrees right now. Going to hit 94 today, but tapering off to 88 tomorrow and 84 on Friday. We could use some cooler temperatures.
1: Yes, we could. Mean,
0: yesterday, golf was almost uncomfortable.
1: But you did it anyway. I got a Facebook message from one of my old sorority sisters. Yeah,
0: does Jack finally? Did she mention Jack? Is he finally going to give in?
1: Well, that's my high school guy.
0: Oh,
1: yeah.
0: Oh, that's right.
1: Right.
0: Jack was high school. This is college.
1: This is so college. Anyway, so we were in a sorority together, and she said my daughter is rushing at Alabama.
0: Now, explain what rushing is to people.
1: Rushing is
0: that's sorority talk,
1: right? For a fraternity or sorority, it's when you go and try to get into these fraternities and sororities. You do interviews and you go to events and blah blah.
0: They rush you to another one. Then they rush you to another one.
1: And Alabama happens to be one of the most competitive schools for this type of thing.
0: Alabama?
1: You know? Yeah. I mean, big time. There's a whole show on it. Trust me, I've watched it.
0: Okay.
1: Anyway, so she said, can you write this letter? And I'm thinking in the back of my mind, sure, but are you sure you want me to write the letter? I don't know.
0: A letter of recommendation from you.
1: Don't you want an upstanding citizen who didn't do a lot of partying in college?
0: Yeah. What are you supposed to say in these letters?
1: I don't know.
0: And can they check your background? I'm worried about.
1: I'm going to sign it, Dr. Gina Melton. So
0: somebody intentionally goes from Nebraska to Alabama?
1: Yes, somebody intentionally does that.
0: Wow.
1: So
0: okay.
1: I don't know what to say.
0: They must want to go to the football games. Be a student. Must want to be a student. Don't laugh. That's why a lot of young people choose schools is because of the extracurricular stuff.
1: Well, in this particular case, I guess that's true.
0: Yeah. So how extracurricular were you in college?
1: We're not talking about me right now.
0: we were actually.
1: Okay, but no.
0: Congratulations. I don't think I've ever been asked to write a recommendation letter for anybody.
1: Mm-hmm.
0: I think people know better. A toll-free number, 833-813-1037 is our number to Steve and Gina in the morning. Glad to have you here on this Wednesday morning. Here's Russell Dickerson and Happened to Me on your number one for New Country, Cat 103.7.

0: 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It is Steve and Gina in the morning, 7:12. You know, we hear iHeartRadio have you covered when it comes to the World Cup. But mm-hmm. I got to tell you, after the U.S. got knocked out, I'm not feeling it.
1: Really?
0: Well, I mean, you know, that was...
1: Well, I say really, I'm not even hardly watching.
0: Yeah, I mean, does that surprise you really that much?
1: I don't know. I just want...
0: Are you serious, Steve?
1: What? Why not?
0: I don't know. I mean, you know, it had my interest because I wanted the USA to do well.
1: Sure.
0: But now I don't even, you know, thankfully we have the updates or I wouldn't know what's going on because I'm not keeping track. I think a lot of people are like that.
1: There is this guy from Norway that my kids got me to following. I think his name is like Hamill or something like that. And he's hilarious. Like he's so funny.
0: Hilarious Hamill?
1: Hilarious Hamill. I think that's his name. I got to look it up. In any case, he's super funny and he has all these funny, like the guy's so tall. You know, I'm always surprised at how tall soccer players are. He's super, anyway, this conversation is going nowhere, really.
0: He's a soccer player.
1: Yeah, his name is.
0: So why are you following him?
1: Because he's so funny. He's just got this funny personality. And believe it or not, he has this wonderful bag collection from Hermes, which is worth, I don't even know.
0: That doesn't really interest
1: that doesn't
0: me at
1: get
0: all.
1: No, okay, well, no. Whatever.
0: That's not why I would go to follow this guy because of his bag collection.
1: All right, I'm going to look up this guy's
0: name. Do you even know me after
1: know,
0: all these years?
1: I know, but you asked me if I was watching the World Cup, and Steve, do you know me?
0: He's got this bag collection that is to die for. Wow.
1: I'll be quiet.
0: Yeah, send me the link, will you please? Got Cody Johnson, Rodney Atkins on the way here on this Wednesday morning with Steve and Gina. Our toll-free number, 833-813-1037. Coming up at 7:40 on our Google Buster, we got a chance for you to win from IQ Car Wash and tickets to see Treaty Oak Revival in concert this weekend.
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0: Cat 103.7 to Cody Johnson. It is Steve and Gina in the morning. Glad to have you here on this Wednesday morning. It is July 8th. We have 70 right now in Omaha Council Bluffs, but it's going to warm up to 94 today by the time it's all over. But a little bit of relief as we head toward the weekend. I mean, we're not talking drastic, but Friday's going to be in the mid-80s. That'll be welcome compared to what we've been having. It is kind of funny how you told me to follow this guy on social media and you didn't even know his name.
1: I didn't. I said like...
0: This Harlan guy.
1: Yeah, that's what I said.
0: Harlan.
1: I said this Harlan.
0: Harlan guy.
1: Yeah.
0: So can you give me a little more to go on? So I started looking at... You mentioned Norway and you mentioned soccer. So I did a little investigation. Could you be talking about Erling Haaland?
1: That's it, right there.
0: Yeah,
1: that's
0: sure.
1: The guy.
0: Nailed it.
1: Close. So close. He's so funny.
0: Yeah, if you missed our conversation, Gina said you got to follow him because he's so funny, and he has an amazing collection of bags.
1: Yes, these Hermes, very expensive bags for dudes.
0: That you thought I would be interested in.
1: I didn't know. You never know when that could happen.
0: If he had tools or he had a collection of lawnmowers, maybe I would be, or rods and reels, something like that. Golf clubs, bags.
1: Right.
0: Yeah, to each their own. But
1: and the other funny part is I'm acting like I know this guy, but I've never even watched him play soccer. I just watched him on Instagram.
0: Well, he scored a couple of goals Sunday in their game, Norway's game. They won. So.
1: That's great.
0: Yeah, he has 22 million followers.
1: He's got a few.
0: Now 22 million and one because I must see this bag collection you're talking about.
1: Oh, stop it.
0: I will not be able to rest today until I see Erling Haaland's bag collection. Hey, coming up at 7:40, it's our Steve and Gina Google Buster. Your chance to win from IQ Car Wash and tickets to see Treaty Oak Revival this weekend in concert. Coming up next, Gina has the three things you need to know.
1: A cool event going on today spanning 9 time zones. I'll have that story on the way after Rodney Atkins on Cat 103.7.

0: 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They're also going to be out at the Buffalo County Fair in Kearney with Tracy Lawrence, but you get to see them much closer and much up close and personal, I guess you
1: much
0: would say.
1: Much upper, closer.
0: Much more
1: closer
0: intimate, upper. Intimate surroundings.
1: There you go.
0: They're at Barnado. Again, that's on our contest tab. Right now at 7:30, Gina has the three things you need to know.
1: Communities across the country will take place in a simultaneous reading of the Declaration of Independence Day, honoring America's 250th anniversary. The reading will span 9,500 miles and 9 time zones to mark the day that the document was first read aloud on July 8th of 1776. The USPS will raise the cost of a forever stamp to 82 cents starting Sunday, pending approval by the Postal Regulatory Commission. That's a 4-cent increase. And finally, a new Gallup poll shows a record number of Americans are taking GLP-1 drugs for weight loss. The results say 11% of Americans currently take a GLP-1 med for weight loss, compared to just 3% in 2024. And those are the three things you need to know.
0: Increasing clouds, according to Jarrett Lansford with First Alert 6, high 94 today. Evening thunderstorms possible tonight, 68. Right now it's 73 degrees in Omaha Council Bluffs. On the way, we're going to hear from Morgan Wallen, Jordan Davis, who's going to be at Harris-Tur Cove this weekend. And we're going to give you a chance to win with our Steve and Gina Google Buster question next here on Cat 103.7.
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0: 833-813-1037 is the number. Lynette's in Papillion. Hi, Lynette.
2: Hi.
0: Lynette, what do you think?
2: I think a clean house.
0: A clean house. No, that is not the answer we're looking for. But, Lynette, thank you so much. We do appreciate you listening to Cat 103.7. Carmela is in Lincoln. Hi, Carmela.
3: Hi.
0: What do you think?
3: Decorations, or how the house is decorated.
0: How the home is decorated. Another good guess, but I'm sorry that is not it. But thank you so much for listening there in Lincoln. We've got Rhonda in Omaha. Hi, Rhonda.
4: Good morning.
0: Well, you know what it isn't so far. What is it?
4: Well, kind of thinking along the lines of being like dusty, but I don't think that's it. I'm going to go with the yard.
0: Your yard. Oh, woman after my own heart. No, but I'm sorry. That is not it, Rhonda, but thank you so much. Appreciate it. Carson's in Blair. Hi, Carson.
5: Hi, how are you guys?
0: Doing great, Carson. Thank you. What do you think?
5: I'm thinking how the deck looks.
0: How the deck looks. Mm. No, I'm sorry. That is not it, Carson, but we do appreciate it. 833-813-1037. It's midweek hump day. Let's give a hump day hint, shall we?
1: Okay.
0: It has something to do within the confines of the kitchen.
1: Mm-hmm.
0: Within the confines of the kitchen. 833-813-1037 is a number. He's going to be in town this weekend at Harris Steer Culver's. Jordan Davis, Tucson Too Late. On Cat 103.7.

0: Cat 103.7 Friday night. Jordan Davis will be at Harrister Cove in Council Bluffs, and with a high of 84 Friday, should be a nice evening there at Harrister Cove.
1: Yeah, it's going to be great.
0: It is. It's Steve and Gina looking for the answer for a 740 Google Buster question with IQ Car Wash.
1: When people visit our homes, more than half of them will judge us by this. What is it?
0: And we have given you the hump day hint. It is within the confines of your kitchen. Maddie is in Council Bluffs. Hi, Maddie.
2: Hi.
0: What do you think?
2: I think it is the dishes in your sink. How many are piled up in there?
0: The dishes in your sink. No, I'm sorry. That is not it either, Maddie, but thank you so much. We've got to Jackie in Louisville. Hi, Jackie. What do you think?
3: I think it's the trash buildup. The smells from it.
0: The trash. No, so sorry, it's not the trash either, but thank you so much. We've got Kathy in La Vista. Hi, Kathy.
4: Hi.
0: What do you think, Kathy?
4: Well, they took both of my answers.
0: Oh, no. Shame on them.
4: I don't know. Dirty floors in the kitchen.
0: Dirty floors. No, I'm sorry, that's not it, Kathy, but appreciate you listening. And we go to Elkhorn, Iowa. Cindy. Hi, Cindy.
5: Good morning, Steve. How are you?
0: Doing great. What do you think, Cindy?
5: The cleanliness of your stove.
0: The cleanliness of your stove. Nope. That isn't it either. But give you one more hint, and then we're going to take a break for traffic, okay?
1: Okay.
0: Give you one more hint. If they did judge you by this, you're asking yourself, well, what were you doing there anyway?
1: Okay.
0: What were you doing there anyway? 833-813-1037 here with Steve and Gina in the morning.
1: Jarrett Lansford from First Alert 6 says it's going to be cloudy today, a high of 94, and then evening thunderstorms possible, a low of 68. Right now it's 73 degrees in Omaha, Council Bluffs at 748.
0: 833-813-1037 is our number.
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9: Hi, is it in your refrigerator, the food in your fridge?
0: Yes, That's right. 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
9: This is Tammy.
0: Tammy, where are you listening this morning?
9: Well, I live in North Bend, but I am in Fremont today.
0: Oh, okay. Well, appreciate you listening there in Fremont. Yeah, over half judged by the contents of our refrigerator. And I'm thinking, well, why are you there? But I guess they could see us open the refrigerator.
1: Yeah.
0: And then start judging us there. Well, hey, congratulations, Tammy. 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If you're kind enough to hang on, we'll set you up, okay?
9: Okay, appreciate it. Thank you.
0: Well, thank you so much. We appreciate it. 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She's a newlywed, and she's next. 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
1: Hey, welcome. Glad to have you here on this Wednesday. It is Steve and Gina in the morning. Steve Lundy.
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2: Jarrett Lansford from First Alert 6 says, increasing clouds today, a high of 94. Tonight, an evening thunderstorm possible, a low of 68. And then a 30% chance of early rain tomorrow, a high of 88. Right now, it's 73 degrees in Omaha, Council Bluffs at 8:02.
0: Wondering how the traffic is shaping up around Omaha? 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

0: 103.7, Ella Langley. I kind of look at her as this year's Lainey Wilson, you know?
1: Yeah.
0: I mean, she's having the same kind of run that Lainey did when she first came. Well, I shouldn't say first came to Nashville. She was in Nashville for years before she actually got her big break.
1: But yeah.
0: It is 8:07 with Steve and Gina. On the way, Brad Paisley, Carrie Underwood. You know, I just had a great idea.
1: Oh, boy.
0: Well, you know, I said we're not just your drive to work radio station. You say I should be on a t-shirt. When I'm done with this radio thing.
1: Yes, which could be tomorrow.
0: Could be. I think I have a great idea for a job for me.
1: You think you have a great idea or you do have a great idea?
0: I think I do.
1: Okay, tell it.
0: T-shirt idea guy. Somebody, all those t-shirts out there. Somebody has to be the idea person behind it.
1: Right.
0: That could be my job, t-shirt idea guy. Well, for example, you see, you've seen the t-shirt, I'm with Stupid.
1: Yeah.
0: Somebody had to come up with that.
1: That's true.
0: His, hers.
1: Right.
0: Somebody had to come up with that.
1: Well, what would your first t-shirt be then?
0: My first one.
1: Yes.
0: Thank you for asking.
1: You're welcome.
0: You have a picture of Mickey Mouse in the front, or Minnie Mouse, or both.
1: All right.
0: And then in the back it says, I spent $5,000 on a Disney vacation and they made me pay for this t-shirt. What do you think?
1: Yeah, somehow I think they might already have that, but I mean, I don't want to burst your bubble, but it seems like they might have already made that. Sorry, I don't.
0: All right, here's my next one.
1: Okay, your next one. Okay, what's your next one?
0: Jealous much? I think you're just jealous of my ideas.
1: And then they're pointing to me?
0: I think you're just jealous of my ideas.
1: Well, maybe.
0: All right.
1: Okay.
0: What about you? Give us an idea for a t-shirt.
1: Boy. Oh, no.
0: 833-813-1037. I'll work on these. They don't all just flow right out.
1: Well,
0: you know?
1: There's something flowing out.
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1: They are so funny.
0: Oh, man.
1: Together.
0: It is, Steve and Gina. 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
1: That's right. 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
0: You like hot dogs, don't you?
1: I love hot dogs.
0: Oh, man. Well, then you're going to like
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0: Coming up at 8:25. Also on the way, we've got music from Morgan Wallen, Post Malone, Keith Urban, and more. 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
6: 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Lionel Messi led the late match charge with his game-tying goal in the 83rd minute. The Argentines won the match 3-2 and will face Switzerland in the quarterfinals. The Swiss advanced by beating Colombia on penalty kicks.
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6: Argentina pulled off a thrilling comeback win over Egypt, advancing to the World Cup quarterfinals. Lionel Messi led the late match charge with his game-tying goal in the 83rd minute.
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6: The Argentines won the match 3-2 and will face Switzerland in the quarterfinals. The Swiss advanced by beating Colombia on penalty kicks.
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0: Morgan Wallen, Post Malone, Cat 103.7, Stephen Gina in the morning. 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
1: food news.
0: I love a good hot dog.
2: Me too.
0: And our friends at Pringles. I just love Pringles, don't you?
2: I love Pringles. I don't understand how those little chips get crushed in there, though. They're in a tube.
0: Yeah, I think somebody shakes them too much.
2: Too.
0: Anyway, they're introducing something called Pop Dog Buns.
2: Pop Dog Buns?
0: Pop Dog Buns. Yeah, and it's just like it sounds. It's bun, 7.5-inch bun in a Pringles can. And they're meant to spotlight the part of a hot dog that most people overlook, and that is the delicious bun.
2: Oh.
0: A bun can make or break a hot dog.
2: I agree wholeheartedly.
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0: 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Now, it starts at 11 o'clock this morning while supplies last. And you know what? They're going to fly off the shelves.
2: Yeah, I think so, too.
0: They really are. But yeah, Pop Dog Buns, if you want to see for yourself, it's up on our Steve and Gina page at thecat.com. Coming up next, Gina has the three things you need to know, including our Smile File story.
2: This teen walked into a Goodwill and spent about $3 on a jacket. Nothing unusual there until he posted the photo online. We'll have that after Keith Urban on Cat 103.7.

0: Yeah, I don't care about the sweater. Just be sure to take the cat, okay?
1: Get that cat out of here.
0: That's Keith Urban on Cat 103.7 with Steve and Gina in the morning. On the way, we're going to hear from Jason Aldean. Got some Rascal Flatts, Ella Langley. And remember we talked about how Justin Moore was taking a hiatus?
1: Yeah.
0: Because of his health. We have an update coming up in our Nashville Now report. Right now at 8:30, Gina has the three things you need to know.
1: Communities across the country will take place in a simultaneous reading of the Declaration of Independence today, honoring America's 250th anniversary. The reading will span 9,500 miles and 9 time zones to mark the day that the document was first read aloud on July 8th of 1776.
0: You know, when I first heard you say 9 time zones, I thought, really? But then you figure we go all the way from Hawaii to, you know, the east.
1: Yeah, I looked it up. There are 38 different time zones.
0: Really? In the world?
1: In the world.
0: Wow.
1: Isn't that crazy?
0: Well, we've got 9 of them.
1: Yes, that's true.
0: Look at us.
1: Good stuff. The USPS will raise the cost of a forever stamp to 82 cents starting Sunday, pending approval by the Postal Regulatory Commission. That would be a 4-cent increase.
0: The stamp's good forever, not the price.
1: Right, exactly. And finally, this is an incredible Smile File story because there's this teenager. He walked into a Goodwill and he bought this jacket. For about $3. No big deal, right? Until he posted that photo online. His name is Quinn Brown. He was scanning the racks at Goodwill, and he spotted this Los Angeles Lakers jacket and paid $3 for it. Well, he posted it online, and people started saying, hey, wait a minute. This is something. You have something here. And then came the big moment. You know, Sotheby's, the auction house, they contacted him because this was reportedly a jacket worn by NBA legend Wilt Chamberlain during the 1972 NBA Finals. And experts estimate the jacket could fetch as much as $250,000.
0: Oh, my gosh.
1: Is that so fun?
0: Wow.
1: And the kid's like, I don't know, 17, 19? Oh, well, he's 19.
0: Well, Chamberlain was 7 feet tall. This thing the kid must wear like a robe.
1: I guess or is so. A big,
0: that's incredible.
1: Isn't that neat?
0: I'm curious if he'll sell.
1: Well, he's thinking about it because he thinks that it will help him with his, you know, college.
0: Oh, yeah.
1: And future. So
0: absolutely.
1: I would.
0: That's cool. And that's why it makes our Smile File. Increasing clouds today, a high of 94 down to 68 tonight with the chance of some evening storms. Cloudy, a 30% chance of early rain tomorrow, high of 88, and then tapering off a little bit Friday to 84, with just a slight chance of a shower. Right now, it's 76 degrees in Omaha Council Bluffs at 833 here on Cat 103.7.
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4: 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The Swiss advanced by beating Colombia on penalty kicks.
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4: Argentina pulled off a thrilling comeback win over Egypt, advancing to the World Cup quarterfinals. Lionel Messi led the late match charge with his game tying goal in the 83rd minute.
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4: The Argentines won the match 3-2 and will face Switzerland in the quarterfinals. The Swiss advanced by beating Colombia on penalty kicks.
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1: Boy, that might be my favorite Rascal Flatts song.
0: I love it.
1: I'd be hard-pressed to say, but that I love that stuff. It is Steve and Gina. Hey, coming up soon, we're going to kick off our 9 and 9 every weekday morning at 9 o'clock. We play at least 9 in a row uninterrupted for you. Coming up next in our Nashville Now report, well, we know that Justin Moore has been on hiatus because of his health. Well, we've got an update for you coming up on our Nashville Now report. And who is she? Well, she has made a big opening impression on country music. We'll hear from her in our Nashville Now report as well, right after Alan Langley in Houston, Texas on Cat 103.7 and on your free iHeartRadio app.

0: What I want to know is, why didn't you take him to Abilene in the first place? If she knew that was a risk.
1: I don't know.
0: Well, because it makes for a great song. That's why.
1: I guess that's true.
0: Cat 103.7, that is Ella Langley, a song that was at the top of the charts, I believe, for 7 weeks?
1: Mm-hmm.
0: Something like that, if I'm not mistaken. It's crazy. It is Steve and Gina. We're getting set to kick off our 9 and 9 in just moments, but first, our Nashville Now report.
1: Did you drink a lot of caffeine this morning? Because you're talking like 84 miles an hour.
0: Am I really?
1: Yeah.
0: I'm sorry.
1: You might.
0: I'm sorry.
1: Okay, there you go.
0: Is this better?
1: Would you please? I'm doing stuff now. Now you can shush. Last month, Justin Moore said he was stepping away from touring to take care of himself. And apparently the downtime did him some good because yesterday he announced that he was resuming his touring activities.
0: Yay.
1: His first show back will be this Saturday at the Knox County Fair in Knoxville, Illinois. And that's exciting. I'm glad he's okay.
0: That's really good.
1: Thank you.
0: Glad to hear that.
1: Okay, that's weird.
0: A whole lot of country music fans and industry folks alike.
1: All right, you know what? We can.
0: You said I was talking too fast.
1: Well, that's too slow.
0: Anyway, some say they were caught off guard when they heard Stella Lefty on the radio. It's like, where'd this woman come from? Well, everybody has to be heard for a first time, right?
1: That's true, yes.
0: But she was huge online, and she has a song called Boston. And she explains, this is just something, well, she's always dreamt of.
2: It's really been the best time because this is all I've ever wanted, you know? So I think for me, it's like, you dream of this happening, you know, to have like Boston being what it is and doing what it's done, like that type of thing. Like I never would have expected it to happen, but I always dreamed that it would.
0: Good for her. It's a good song too. You'll hear it coming up here on Cat 103.7. And we remember the late Toby Keith on his birthday today.
1: Oh man. Yeah,
0: lost him way too soon. And that is a look at Nashville Now. We're bringing it to you at 5:40 and 8:50 every weekday morning right here with Steve and Gina. In the morning, as promised, our 9 and 9 coming up, at least 9 in a row uninterrupted for you. And we'll kick it off with Kane Brown next here on Cat 103.7.
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0: 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We are your Luke Combs station. That's his song, Be By You, with Steve and Gina in the morning.
1: Just getting going on our 9 and 9. We're going to hear from Dan and Shay in just a moment. Here's Thomas Rhett, and After All the Bars Are Closed on Cat 103.7.

0: they say that's the song that really put them over the top. That's Dan and Shay and Tequila here on Cat 103.7 with Steve and Gina in the morning.
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1: 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There's more to come in our 9 at 9.
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0: We are your Morgan Wallen station, Cat 103.7. It is Steve and Gina in the morning. You know, we have many treasures in this city, but Lauritsen Gardens is certainly one of them. And we have a chance for your family to enjoy Lauritsen Gardens.
1: 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So the more you listen, the more chances you have to win. And again, that starts this Friday at 5:10 p.m.
0: Coming up next, Florida Georgia Line with Luke Bryan. Also, Bailey Zimmerman standing by right here with Steve and Gina in the morning on Cat 103.7.
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Now, when it comes to ice cream, I certainly don't need an excuse to have it, but I realized yesterday was Strawberry Sunday Day, and I can't believe I missed that. 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

One of Blake Shelton's very first songs on the radio. It's Austin. He and his wife, Gwen Stefani, celebrated their 5-year wedding anniversary last week, so congrats to those two. Rolling continuous country here on a Wednesday with Etta Langley now on Cat 103.7.

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0: Enough. Omaha's number one for new country. That was John Party's Boots Off here on Cat 103.7, where you can help us decide the songs we play on the station. 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
8: Argentina pulled off a thrilling comeback win over Egypt, advancing to the World Cup quarterfinals. Lionel Messi led the late match charge with his game-tying goal in the 83rd minute. The Argentines won the match 3-2 and will face Switzerland in the quarterfinals. The Swiss advanced by beating Colombia on penalty kicks.
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Now, the Boys of Oklahoma, that concert tour is going to be headed into the University of Nebraska-Lincoln there at Memorial Stadium. These guys are going to be a part of it. Here's Flatland Cavalry, some new music for you on Cat 103.7.

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Post Malone and Jelly Roll, they're going to be over in Ames, Iowa, at Jack Trice Stadium here coming up real soon. 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

Your home of Ella Langley is here on Cat 103.7. And Kane Brown, you know, he's headed into the Stir Cove August 9th. 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

A throwback from Miss Tricia here on Cat 103.7. Of course, her husband Garth going to be hitting the road, announcing an arena tour. First off, Indianapolis. We'll let you know if it gets anywhere closer around Cat Country. Jason Aldean now. Don't tell on me. It's on Cat 103.7.

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0: Doherty, Eric Church, Tim McGraw, and Morgan Wallen, all four on that song called MacArthur, here on your number one for new country in Omaha. We are Cat 103.7. I'm Hoss. Coming up here in about 15 minutes, we're going to open up the Cat Country Cafe. That basically means I'll be playing your request. 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

0: guys, it's I Heart Country on The Verge artist Stella Lefty. And that was my song, Boston.
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Hardy and Lainey Wilson's waiting the truck here in the Cat Country Cafe. I'm Hoss, hanging out with you on this Wednesday afternoon with the sun shining, giving you a chance to win. I've got tickets to get you in to see Jordan Davis. He's going to be in concert Friday night at the Stir Cove, Harrah's Casino, Council Bluffs. 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Or you can know the words to this Rascal Flatts song, and you could win a pair of tickets. Going to stop it right there. What's the next line of that song? What's the lyric I'm looking for? Do you know it? Let me play it for you one more time. Going to stop it there. I don't need the name of the song. I need the lyric. The line of that song comes next. 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

0: There's Luke Bryan's Country and She Knows It here in the Cat Country Cafe as we hang out together during the lunchtime. I got more requests ready to go that include some Luke Combs on the way here in moments. But now we're playing the Lunchbox Lyric Game for your chance to win some tickets for Friday night's concert over at the Stir Cove as Jordan Davis will be heading into Cat Country. Now, the lyrics you're working on today come from Rascal Flatts. Stopping it there and headed to the phones at 833-813-1037. And who is this ringing into play?
1: Hi, Caitlin.
0: Hi, Caitlin. How are you?
1: Good. How are you?
0: I'm doing great. What do you got going on here this afternoon?
1: Just pulled in the driveway and parked my car from doing some appointments. So nothing too exciting.
0: Well, that's all right. Well, let's see if we can get you hooked up. You heard the first part of that Rascal Flatts song. Do you have the lyrics we're looking for that come right after that point?
1: So I believe you cut it off at taking off your makeup, wondering why you even put it on.
0: Let's check it here.
2: Taking off your makeup.
0: Yeah, you got it right. Congratulations. We got a pair of tickets for you to see Jordan Davis coming up Friday night at the Stir Cove.
1: Thank you so much.
0: Well, thank you, Caitlin. Appreciate you listening and winning here on a Wednesday afternoon. Now, I know, maybe you didn't win like Caitlin did today. I know. But come on back tomorrow about this same time. We'll have another pair of tickets for you to win here in the Cat 103.7 Cat Country Cafe. Ooh.

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My name is Hoss, serving up your lunch request. It's got Lainey Wilson's new one ready to go for you. And a reminder about Monday, we're going to be kicking into our $1,000 Great American Fill-Up. Yeah, I thought you might. 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

0: Omaha's number one for new country, Lainey Wilson's Phone, Keys, Wallet. And that is John Mayer, by the way, playing the guitar solo there. Hanging out in the Cat Country Cafe and maybe here during the lunch hour, you're trying to get a few errands ran and maybe you're going to swing by and grab Powerball or Mega Millions. I mean, that Mega Millions jackpot, that's up. I mean, nobody's matched that thing. I know they didn't match it last night. So I think Friday's drawing, that's at least what going to be, $604 million. And yeah, nobody's won that thing since St. Patrick's Day, which is crazy. And Powerball, that drawing is tonight, $434 million. So, okay, I'm going to be stopping by at Casey's on the way home. How about you?
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5: 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Kylian Mbappe in France will take on Morocco in the quarterfinals tomorrow.
6: 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France finally in front!
5: 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The winner of tomorrow's match will play the winner of Spain-Belgium in the semifinals.
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Coming up on Monday, we will kick into the $1,000 Great American Philip, a chance for you to win $1,000 every hour from 8 a.m. through 8 p.m. It starts Monday morning at 8 o'clock with Steve and Gina here on Cat 103.7.

0: Carrie Underwood here this afternoon on the At Work Show on Cat 103.7. We're coming up next week. We're going to be doing our Hydrate for Hope event. It's a bottled water drive to benefit the Open Door Mission. Now, we're going to be moving locations this year. We're going to be at the Hy-Vee just off of 132nd and Dodge. They're at the Linen Market Hy-Vee. We will be out there from 4 p.m. until 6:30 p.m. coming up on Thursday the 16th. Yeah, so next week. And it is a bottled water drive. We're asking for bottled water donations, and that goes to the Open Door Mission, who turns and takes all of those bottled water. It gets it out to those in need on the streets. You know, and this heat this summer, it's been brutal. So the need for this bottled water is big. So we're hoping you could either, you know, get some bottled water ahead of time or head into Hy-Vee and grab some. But we really could use your help. Hydrate for Hope to benefit the Open Door Mission. If you want some info of how you can help out, we got all the details online at thecat.com. 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

sunny and hot out there in Cat Country now. Got a chance of some showers popping up already, like after 6 o'clock tonight, all the way up into the overnight hours. We'll see what happens there. 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

0: Omaha's number one for new country from Kenny Chesney. It's Carry on Cat 103.7. I'm Hoss, letting you decide the music that we play here on the radio station. 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
5: 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Kylian Mbappe in France will take on Morocco in the quarterfinals tomorrow.
6: 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France finally in front!
5: 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The winner of tomorrow's match will play the winner of Spain-Belgium in the semifinals.
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Be By You is a rolling continuous country trying to help you get through a Wednesday at work. I know. But we're halfway through the work week. That's good, right? I'll play a Jelly Roll's new one coming up. But now Thomas Rhett's here. It's T-Shirt on Cat 103.7.

Omaha's number one for new country from Jelly Roll. It's Hands Up here on Cat 103.7. We're coming up in a couple weeks. There is a duo from North Dakota, but they now call Nashville home. Their name is Tiger Lily Gold. They're going to be playing a concert out at Barnado, 21 and over show there. Of course, Barnado at Village Point there in West Omaha. That show is coming up on July 23rd. We have tickets courtesy of Woodhouse Ford and Barnado to give away. You want in? You can sign up for those here this afternoon under the contest tab at thecat.com.

sounds like we have a chance of some thunderstorms popping up, as early as maybe 6 o'clock. I don't know. But then, yeah, that chance of some thunderstorms continues all the way into the overnight hours. So we'll see what shakes out there. Now let's get you Kane Brown on Cat 103.7.

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0: Omaha's number one for new country from Dan and Shay. It is Say So here on Cat 103.7, where our Hydrate for Hope event is coming up 1 week from tomorrow. Thursday, July 16th, we're going to go from 4 p.m. until 6:30 p.m. out at the Linden Market Hy-Vee there off 132nd and Dodge. 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So help us out. 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We have all the details online at thecat.com.
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8: 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Kylian Mbappe in France will take on Morocco in the quarterfinals tomorrow.
9: 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France finally in front!
8: 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The winner of tomorrow's match will play the winner of Spain-Belgium in the semifinals.
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Coming up on Monday morning at 8 a.m., put this on the old calendar as a reminder. 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

103.7. How are you? It's EJ getting you on the ride home. One step closer to the weekend. We're halfway through it. I know you got to work all 5 days this week. Kind of crazy, huh? Here's Toby Keith on Cat 103.7.

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1: In a pinch, man. 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
1: 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We are number one for new country. That's new Cody Johnson. That one's called Horseback. Hey, it's EJ. Are you enjoying your summer? You getting out and doing any swimming? You know, when our kids were little, we used to take a week's of vacation in the summertime, and we'd go out and hit all the pools around. We'd go down to Papillion, to Papio Bay. We'd take a road trip over to Iowa, to Kings Point. We might go out to Columbus and swim in their pool. Just get out of the house and go drive a little bit and find a great swimming pool. We go down to Mahoney State Park, to the park down there. There's always a great place to swim all around Cat Country. Get out and enjoy yourself. Create your own little staycation vacation right here. Get out and find all the great swimming pools. I got music on the way for you from Jason Aldean and Corey Kent. We'll do some Ella Langley next on Cat 103.7.
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6: 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France finally in front!
5: 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The winner of tomorrow's match will play the winner of Spain-Belgium in the semifinals.
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0: Hamilton 3.7. My name's EJ. We are getting ready for the ride home. 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

0: 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We are number one for new country. That's Hardy, Eric Church, Morgan Wallen, and Tim McGraw. That one's called MacArthur. It'll be interesting to see how he does that one when he performs at the Nebraska State Fair coming up September 6th. It's going to be kind of hard to do it with all four of them. He did it when he was here, but he was playing inside at CHI Health Center, Omaha. You can make that a little more intimate when you're playing outside at the Nebraska State Fair. Things get a little different. If you want details on the show, though, you can find those on our concert calendar over at thecat.com/calendar. We are getting ready to kick off the 5 o'clock stomp to fire you up for the ride home. I have Post Malone in there, some throwback Little Big Town, and Justin Moore will kick it off next. Right now, let's get a look at traffic on Cat 103.7.
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0: 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Tell me you weren't trying to sing along and whistle to that one. Some Little Big Town for your ride home today. My name's EJ. Do you realize we're only like 5 or 6 weeks away from school starting again? I know. We're past the 4th of July. 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
0: 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Baby,

0: 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We're less than a minute from Morgan Wallen after this check of traffic on Hamilton 3.7.
1: 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Here's your traffic update from the A1 United Heating, Air, and Electrical Time Saver Traffic.
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Cat 103.7, my name's EJ. Thanks for rolling along. You heading down to the Farmer's Market on Saturday? Farmer's Market downtown Saturday in the Old Market. Sundays happens over at Exarban Village. Here's Jason Aldean.

0: 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We are number one for new country. That's Lainey Wilson's new one. That one's called Phones, Keys, Wallet. John Mayer helping her out on that one. You know, her ticket is hard to get. She's playing over at the Iowa State Fair coming up August 16th. If you're looking for details on the show, you can find it over at thecat.com/calendar right there on our concert calendar. Maybe get over and enjoy some great live music at the Iowa State Fair this summer. On the way, I got Ella Langley and Jelly Roll coming up. Tyler Hubbard is right around the corner. Right now, let's get a look at traffic on Cat 103.7.
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0: Cam 103.7. My name's EJ. You know, with the summer heat, there are a lot of people living out on the street that are in need of water, and that's why we always team up with the Open Door Mission every summer for Hydrate for Hope. 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If you head over to thecat.com right now, you can get all the details, and we'll see you at the Linden Market Hy-Vee Thursday, July 16th with the Open Door Mission. I got music on the way before 7 from John Party and Carrie Underwood. 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

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You know, Haas and I were emceeing the Ralston Parade on Saturday. Saw the Douglas County Fair entry come by. Douglas County Fair will happen at Liberty First Credit Union Arena in Ralston, July 18th and 19th. Here comes Jason Aldean now. 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

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You know, if you love the outdoors, you're probably well aware of Nebraska Land Magazine sharing the outdoors with readers for years. They've teamed up with the Durham Museum for a great exhibit you might want to get down and check out. 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
1: 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We are number one for new country. That's John Party's Boots Off. Hey, it's EJ. How are you? Thanks for hanging out. I appreciate you making Cat Country part of your day. I have music on the way for you from Riley Green. We'll do some throwback Keith Urban here in just a bit. 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